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13: 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What do you want to hear?
14: Hi. I know you just played Jason Derulo at the beginning, but I want to hear Want to Want Me.
13: Oh, yeah. It's been long enough.
14: We'll do it like way later.
13: No, we'll do it right away. Who's this?
14: This is Stephanie.
13: Where are you calling from?
14: Best Western in Bemidji.
13: Bemidji, Minnesota. Yeah, Stephanie, I remember you.
14: It's me.
13: I haven't called in a long time. What are you doing, though?
14: Well, I had to heal my broken heart from not winning the Harry Styles ticket.
13: Oh, right. That was like 2 months ago.
14: I know. That's a big broken heart to heal.
13: I believe the person who we gave it to, Melissa in Sylva, North Carolina, I think she's going like next week. So maybe she'll call up and at least do some reporting for us.
14: She better. And I was so happy for her.
13: Yeah.
14: That is so great.
13: I was jealous.
14: I love it.
13: You'd think that they hook us up with all this stuff in radio. No, no, no. We have to give it all away.
14: Well, yeah.
13: It's terrible. I should become a listener.
14: If I win tickets somewhere else, me and you will go. I'll take you.
13: Oh, I love you. I don't know, you'll think it's an inside job.
14: Thank you.
13: Thanks.

0: 95.3. Songs you won't hear anywhere else. Really sets the mood for the party songs Labor Day weekend. My name's Mason. Oliver Heldens, David Guetta, and Fast Boy. I had to Shazam it myself. You're not going to believe this. I was at a tavern last week. I don't drink beer, but I was having a really good cheeseburger. Cheddar and some caramelized onions, ketchup, mustard, pickles. Oh, my goodness. And I was washing my hands in the bathroom like a good boy, and that song was playing at a really low volume, so I had to Shazam it. I was like, oh, it's got to sound really good if I turn it up. Listen to it like 5 times on the way home. It's so amazing. This takes you on a journey. Anyways, time now for the
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14: Mainly sunny this afternoon with daytime highs approaching 88. Winds out of the west, 5 to 10 miles per hour. Partly cloudy skies with fog and spots tonight. Lows level off around 68. Sunshine mixed with clouds with fog at times early tomorrow. High temperatures reach up to 85. From the Weatherology Weather Center, I'm meteorologist Paul Frobley. Right now, 86.
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0: 5-3. That's our fifth most requested song right now. 4 is Choosing Texas. 3, Loser by Tame Impala. 2, Stupid Song by Olivia Rodrigo. Number 1, Earrings by Malcolm Todd. As you call and text them in, we're going to count down our big 3 exactly 2 hours from right now. The Party Songs Weekend Live Line. My name's Mason. Thank you for being here tonight. Labor Day. What are you doing? Where are you going? What's happening? We hope you stay tuned. So much going on. And now,
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0: 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We played it last hour. It's something that stops things. A couple more times. I think you'll get it. What is that? Call us right now and win if you know, or if you think you know. 85-LIVELINE, that's 85-LIVELINE.
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15: 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Whoa! 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

0: mainly sunny this afternoon with daytime highs approaching 88. Winds out of the west, 5 to 10 miles per hour. Partly cloudy skies with fog in spots tonight. Lows level off around 68. Sunshine mixed with clouds with fog at times early tomorrow. High temperatures reach up to 85. From the Weatherology Weather Center, I'm meteorologist Paul Trombley. Right now, 86.
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18: Me too. You have a favorite?
19: 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Let's do Love Game.
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18: Oh, what's going on this weekend?
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19: No, we just love to dance.
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11: Mainly sunny this afternoon, with daytime highs approaching 88. Winds out of the west, 5 to 10 miles per hour. Partly cloudy skies with fog in spots tonight. Lows level off around 68. Sunshine mixed with clouds with fog at times early tomorrow. High temperatures reach up to 85. From the Weatherology Weather Center, I'm meteorologist Paul Frobley. Right now, 86.
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1: Oh, you know what song is back in the Spotify Top 50 right now? I'll have you guess, but everybody's requesting it lately.
2: Is it Diamonds?
1: No, it does start with a D, though.
2: I don't know.
1: Don't Stop the Music.
2: Oh, that's a really good one.
1: It is. 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
2: Sounds good to me.
1: What's your name?
2: Allie.
1: And where are you calling from?
2: La Crosse, Wisconsin.
1: What's going on tonight?
2: I'm just driving home from a long shift.
1: Oh, what do you do?
2: I work with the Department of Natural Resources.
1: Cool. Do you get Labor Day off?
2: No, sir.
1: Oh, well, somebody's got to do your job, huh?
2: Right, exactly.
1: The world keeps spinning. And thanks for calling Live Line. Have a great night.

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1: Hi, I'm still taking recommendations.
0: Yeah, what do you want to hear?
1: But what, you guys probably got Panic at the Disco, right?
0: Well, we've got I Write Sins Not Tragedies, which is a huge song. Everybody loves it.
1: That was a big hit. I heard it on the radio all the time. I haven't heard Panic at the Disco in a while.
0: Okay, what's your name?
1: Peter,
0: where are you calling from?
1: I'm on the road. I'm driving to college.
0: Oh, what city and state?
1: I'm between Topeka and Kansas City. I'm in Kansas right now.
0: All right, is that where you're going to school?
1: I'm going to McAllister in St. Paul, up in Minnesota.
0: Very exciting. 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
1: Oh, yeah, I'll keep tuning.
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16: Hi, can I dedicate a song to this guy that I like?
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16: Okay, his name is Neil, by the way.
3: Okay.
16: But the song is Akon, I Want to Love You.
3: Oh, well, isn't that a nice dedication?
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3: You know what the original words are, right?
16: Yep. And that's exactly how it is.
3: Oh, good. He's a lucky guy. And what's your name? Where are you from?
16: My name is Mystic, and I'm from Crookston, Minnesota.
3: Are you with him tonight?
16: No, I wish.
3: Where is he?
16: At his house.
3: Why don't you go over there?
16: I'm working right now.
0: Oh, you wish you were working on him instead, huh?
16: I know.
0: All right, well, let's play it. Thanks for calling Live Line for all the horny people.

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15: Mainly sunny this afternoon with daytime highs approaching 88. Winds out of the west, 5 to 10 miles per hour. Partly cloudy skies with fog and spots tonight. Lows level off around 68. Sunshine mixed with clouds with fog at times early tomorrow. High temperatures reach up to 85. From the Weatherology Weather Center, I'm meteorologist Paul Trombley. Right now, 86.
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13: Mainly sunny this afternoon with daytime highs approaching 88. Winds out of the west, 5 to 10 miles per hour. Partly cloudy skies with fog in spots tonight. Lows level off around 68. Sunshine mixed with clouds with fog at times early tomorrow. High temperatures reach up to 85. From the Weatherology Weather Center, I'm meteorologist Paul Trobley. Right now, 86.

out of the west, 5 to 10 miles per hour. Partly cloudy skies with fog and spots tonight. Lows level off around 68. Sunshine mixed with clouds with fog at times early tomorrow. High temperatures reach up to 85. From the Weatherology Weather Center, I'm meteorologist Paul Trombley. Right now, 86.

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5: Mainly sunny this afternoon with daytime highs approaching 88. Winds out of the west, 5 to 10 miles per hour. Partly cloudy skies with fog and spots tonight. Lows level off around 68. Sunshine mixed with clouds with fog at times early tomorrow. High temperatures reach up to 85. From the Weatherology Weather Center, I'm meteorologist Paul Frobley. Right now, 86.

afternoon, with daytime highs approaching 88. Winds out of the west, 5 to 10 miles per hour. Partly cloudy skies with fog and spots tonight. Lows level off around 68. Sunshine mixed with clouds with fog at times early tomorrow. High temperatures reach up to 85. From the Weatherology Weather Center, I'm meteorologist Paul Frobley. Right now, 86.

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11: Mainly sunny this afternoon, with daytime highs approaching 88. Winds out of the west, 5 to 10 miles per hour. Partly cloudy skies, with fog in spots tonight. Lows level off around 68. Sunshine, mixed with clouds, with fog at times early tomorrow. High temperatures reach up to 85. From the Weatherology Weather Center, I'm meteorologist Paul Frobley. Right now, 86.

Mainly sunny this afternoon with daytime highs approaching 88. Winds out of the west, 5 to 10 miles per hour. Partly cloudy skies with fog in spots tonight. Lows level off around 68. Sunshine mixed with clouds with fog at times early tomorrow. High temperatures reach up to 85. From the Weatherology Weather Center, I'm meteorologist Paul Trombley. Right now, 86.

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11: Mainly sunny this afternoon with daytime highs approaching 88. Winds out of the west, 5 to 10 miles per hour. Partly cloudy skies with fog and spots tonight. Lows level off around 68. Sunshine mixed with clouds with fog at times early tomorrow. High temperatures reach up to 85. From the Weatherology Weather Center, I'm meteorologist Paul Frobley. Right now, 86.

mainly sunny this afternoon with daytime highs approaching 88. Winds out of the west, 5 to 10 miles per hour. Partly cloudy skies with fog and spots tonight. Lows level off around 68. Sunshine mixed with clouds with fog at times early tomorrow. High temperatures reach up to 85. From the Weatherology Weather Center, I'm meteorologist Paul Frobley. Right now, 86.

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10: Mainly sunny this afternoon with daytime highs approaching 88. Winds out of the west, 5 to 10 miles per hour. Partly cloudy skies with fog and spots tonight. Lows level off around 68. Sunshine mixed with clouds with fog at times early tomorrow. High temperatures reach up to 85. From the Weatherology Weather Center, I'm meteorologist Paul Frobley. Right now, 86.

Mainly sunny this afternoon with daytime highs approaching 88. Winds out of the west, 5 to 10 miles per hour. Partly cloudy skies with fog in spots tonight. Lows level off around 68. Sunshine mixed with clouds with fog at times early tomorrow. High temperatures reach up to 85. From the Weatherology Weather Center, I'm meteorologist Paul Trombley. Right now, 86.

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11: Mainly sunny this afternoon, with daytime highs approaching 88. Winds out of the west, 5 to 10 miles per hour. Partly cloudy skies, with fog in spots tonight, lows level off around 68. Sunshine, mixed with clouds, with fog at times early tomorrow. High temperatures reach up to 85. From the Weatherology Weather Center, I'm meteorologist Paul Trombley. Right now, 86.

Mainly sunny this afternoon, with daytime highs approaching 88. Winds out of the west, 5 to 10 miles per hour. Partly cloudy skies, with fog and spots tonight. Lows level off around 68. Sunshine,

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11: Mainly sunny this afternoon with daytime highs approaching 88. Winds out of the west, 5 to 10 miles per hour. Partly cloudy skies with fog and spots tonight. Lows level off around 68. Sunshine mixed with clouds with fog at times early tomorrow. High temperatures reach up to 85. From the Weatherology Weather Center, I'm meteorologist Paul Frobley. Right now, 86.

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2: Mainly sunny this afternoon, with daytime highs approaching 88. Winds out of the west, 5 to 10 miles per hour. Partly cloudy skies, with fog in spots tonight. Lows level off around 68. Sunshine, mixed with clouds, with fog at times early tomorrow. High temperatures reach up to 85. From the Weatherology Weather Center, I'm meteorologist Paul Trombley. Right now, 86.

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11: Mainly sunny this afternoon with daytime highs approaching 88. Winds out of the west, 5 to 10 miles per hour. Partly cloudy skies with fog and spots tonight. Lows level off around 68. Sunshine mixed with clouds with fog at times early tomorrow. High temperatures reach up to 85. From the Weatherology Weather Center, I'm meteorologist Paul Frobley. Right now, 86.

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12: Mainly sunny this afternoon, with daytime highs approaching 88. Winds out of the west, 5 to 10 miles per hour. Partly cloudy skies, with fog in spots tonight. Lows level off around 68. Sunshine, mixed with clouds, with fog at times early tomorrow. High temperatures reach up to 85. From the Weatherology Weather Center, I'm meteorologist Paul Frobley. Right now, 86.

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0: Welcome to the weekend. It's Kat and JJ.
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0: Jerry. One of the byproducts of this is that the strobe light in the studio. So when the phone rings, it doesn't really ring because otherwise you'd hear it, you know, in the background on the air all the time. When the phone rings, a white strobe goes off on this tree of lights we have, and it just gets incredibly annoying when everybody wants in on something like this.
1: Sorry, not sorry.
0: Non-stop blinking. For a segment we call What's in a Name, this is where, and somebody had DM'd us, I think through Facebook or Instagram, asking if Kat can do the name thing where she tells you what you do for a living. And the parameters are pretty easy. You tell us what your name is. Kat claims she can tell what you do for a living just by hearing your voice.
1: And it's a phone call conversation. You don't really want me to creep on your Facebook because everyone says, I work at, currently works at.
0: A lot of people texting us, can she do my, well, listen, any three-year-old with a cell phone can figure out what you do for a living unless you call us. And again, we don't want to know anything about you except for your first name. And yours is what?
2: Danny.
0: And there is no way on God's green earth that Kat could know what you do to make money, huh?
2: Correct.
0: All right.
1: Oh, my God. Well, you're adorable.
0: And I'm guessing it's Daniel, right?
2: Nope. Danny, by birth.
0: Danny is on your birth certificate. I think he was trying to throw you a curveball here, Kat. Go ahead.
1: Nope. No need to throw anything my way. You, Danny, drive truck. I'm seeing truck. Are you like semi-trucks?
2: I mean, I have my CDL.
1: Okay, that's what I was seeing.
0: And what kind of trucks do you drive then?
2: Box truck.
0: Box truck, gotcha. How long have you been doing this?
2: Well, I got my CDL in November, but I've been driving since probably May.
0: Okay, so you're pretty fresh to this business too. I mean, what do you like about it?
2: I get to work by myself, and I get to travel.
0: All right, and do you get to get home every night then?
2: Yes.
0: All right, well, that's got to be a fringe benefit too, and the money's probably not bad, right?
2: No, it could be better, but no,
0: well, they could all be better.
3: Right. Now, enjoy all the medical benefits of our regular morning show at a dosage you control.
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13: Mainly sunny this afternoon with daytime highs approaching 88. Winds out of the west, 5 to 10 miles per hour. Partly cloudy skies with fog in spots tonight. Lows level off around 68. Sunshine, mixed with clouds with fog at times early tomorrow. High temperatures reach up to 85. From the Weatherology Weather Center, I'm meteorologist Paul Frobley. Right now, 86.
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1: On demand.
2: So, Nicole, we lost our kid. Can we get the story?
3: Yeah. So, we were staying in Ashland, Wisconsin on Lake Superior. And it was a weekend. So, we stayed a couple nights. We were on our first night. We get up. We go have breakfast. We go outside. And they have yard games on the shores of Lake Superior.
2: Okay.
3: They have all these yard games set up. And the hotel is shaped like kind of like a U. And then all the rooms face the water, and then people have doors that open up to the water, too.
2: Okay.
3: Okay, so there's all these games out there, and my husband's out there with my 4-year-old daughter and my 2-year-old son, and they were, like, setting up some games, and they also had a shed-type building where you could go get more games. So I'm like, okay. So I'm like, hey, I'm going to go get more games. I turn around. I go, I'm digging in the shed for maybe 2 minutes. I come out with, like, a hula hoop and some other things. And my son is gone. I see my husband with my daughter. And I'm like, where's Teddy? And he's like, what? And I'm like, where's Teddy? And he's like, I don't know. And so now we're rushing. And it felt like what you guys are saying, it feels like an hour. But it was only a few minutes. But we're rushing around. And we're in pure panic. And I'm screaming. And I'm like, oh, my gosh, he's in the lake. He's got to be in the lake. And that's the first thing I thought of. I was like, I'm going to find him floating. And we're running, and people are like, what are you doing? And I'm like, my son is missing. And so now all these people are looking that are down by the lake there. Anyway, I hear crying, and I'm like, I hear crying. I hear him. And here he went into a hotel room.
2: Oh.
3: Someone had left their door propped open, and he was in their room screaming, crying, because, of course, he couldn't find us.
2: Those are the greatest cries in the world to hear, though, because it didn't have gurgling.
3: It was the most terrifying 5 to 10 minutes of my life.
2: I can hear it in your voice right now. Like, that's stuck with you.
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2: It's Kat and JJ in the Playhouse and on demand.
3: Karen is on line three, and she's been holding for a couple of minutes because she wanted to talk about the detention stuff. We were talking about that a few minutes ago. And, you know, the question was, if you got detention in high school, what was it for? Mine was for being just disruptive. I don't think I was ever mean to teachers. Like, I always got along with my teachers, but they knew that I was going to take the lowest hanging fruit and make a joke out of it. And if I could get people to laugh, then it was worth that extra hour of sitting there at 6 o'clock in the morning.
4: You were the one. Listen, my mom is a teacher, has been for decades. And there's always that one, the one that her family has to hear about all the time.
3: I think what drove them crazy, though, was that, like, academic wise, like, I had a high GPA and I didn't fail things. Yeah. I think that's what made them the most angry. Like, how are you passing
4: just
3: this
4: want
3: test?
4: Them to fail.
3: Right. And Karen, what were we serving detention for?
5: Skipping classes, skipping school.
3: Why didn't you go to school? Like, what was in your mind that said, nah, I'm not going today?
5: I mean, I would go there. Yeah, there was a bus there. But then we would leave right after first hour.
4: Yeah, we'd always leave in photography. I shouldn't say always because it was like 11th grade. I was really swayed by this senior girl. And I was like, I'm going to do whatever she wants. Her name was Carly. We'd go out to her red blazer and we'd hotbox it. And I'm like, the whole time I knew what I was doing was wrong. It didn't feel right. I had never skipped school at all. But, so where would you go?
3: Yeah, I grew up in a really small town and there was nothing to do if we left school. There was way more action at school. What'd you do when you skipped?
5: We went to the mall.
3: Oh, okay, okay. And so you walk around the mall instead of going to school.
5: Yep, and then by the time we get, like, before school ended, we'd get back on, we'd go get back to school, and then that's when we got caught.
3: It was the reentry, huh?
5: Yep. Our parents would be called, and, well, she got detention because she missed school again.
3: And how much detention do you think you racked up over the years?
5: Oh, I was in detention all the time.
3: And it wasn't that bad, right?
5: Literally, we just sat there. We didn't do anything.
4: What a waste of time.
3: It's the stupidest punishment ever. I mean, it should go back to you have to do landscaping or something. Like, I wouldn't have been such an idiot.
5: Yeah, I probably wouldn't have either if they would have actually gave me a real punishment.
2: It's Kat and JJ in the Playhouse and on demand.
6: Mainly sunny this afternoon, with daytime highs approaching 88. Winds out of the west, 5 to 10 miles per hour. Partly cloudy skies, with fog in spots tonight. Lows level off around 68. Sunshine, mixed with clouds, with fog at times early tomorrow. High temperatures reach up to 85. From the Weatherology Weather Center, I'm meteorologist Paul Frobley. Right now, 86.
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0: What's VetTix?
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0: I bet, say I got drive, I don't need a car. Money really all that we fiending for. I'm doing things they ain't seen before. Bands ain't dumb, but extreme is all. I'm a demon lord. Fall off what? I ain't seen the horse. Called your bluff, better cite the source. Fame yeah. ain't something that I need no more.
1: Yeah, cause trick?
0: I said what I said. I'd rather be famous instead.

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1: believe it.
0: It's on demand.
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3: It's Kat and JJ in the Playhouse and on demand.
4: I remember my daughter, when she was in competitive dance, having to go to her school of dance and pick her up at like 8 o'clock on a Wednesday night. And the amount of dance moms driving giant SUVs freaked me out. Abandonment of caring about anyone else. There's little kids walking around everywhere in the dark, right?
5: They gots to get home.
4: And this is one of the reasons I'm okay with the minivan making a comeback.
5: Yeah. Lindsay, who used to work here, she had posted on her Facebook, she has three boys, three different sports, sometimes two at the same time. So really, she finds a central point in the town that she lives in, and she got a blow-up mattress for the back of her minivan, and she had snacks back there. Like, that was her area. Can you imagine watching a grown woman park in a pretty empty parking lot, open up the back, climb in, shut the back, and then she emerges 45 minutes later, 50 minutes later. She'd just be in there watching Prime.
4: Good use of your time. I like that. So is the minivan low-key making a comeback? Is it low-key cool? Most people on socials are saying absolutely.
5: Yeah. And also including some of the features that their minivan has that sets them apart from other minivan owners, because they're like spaceships now. They have everything you need.
4: Now, Frankie said, I've got the ultimate set it apart moment here. Are you in a minivan right now?
6: So I had a minivan at one point that I had actually cut the roof off of.
4: Wait, what?
5: You had a minivan convertible?
6: Yeah.
4: Is that even safe?
6: I'm not sure. I drove around.
4: I thought the whole purpose of a minivan was be like, I'm going to have a good, safe ride for my kids. But you're like, all right. And so, but why cut the top off? I mean, what kind of wild hair gets up your ass to do something like this?
6: It's thick. So that one, it was a 97 Chevy Venture, and it did not have AC, and the windows didn't open. So I needed some way to stay cool in the summer. And that was the cheapest option, yep.
5: That was the cheapest option? I feel like that would be kind of an expensive thing to do.
6: No, just a couple of sawzall blades, couple beers, couple buddies. You know?
4: Let's go. You know what? I don't judge people, but I know exactly what kind of a person you are.
2: On demand.
7: Give it to me now!
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15: Mainly sunny this afternoon with daytime highs approaching 88. Winds out of the west, 5 to 10 miles per hour. Partly cloudy skies with fog and spots tonight. Lows level off around 68. Sunshine mixed with clouds with fog at times early tomorrow. High temperatures reach up to 85. From the Weatherology Weather Center, I'm meteorologist Paul Trombley. Right now, 86.
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0: It's Kat and JJ in the Playhouse and on demand.
1: A couple seconds ago, I heard the story about Kat not getting out of the parking lot for her driver's test. And Lindsay, you're just like her?
2: I didn't. Kat, you are not alone because I didn't get out of the parking lot once, but twice.
3: Oh, my God. So was it the same experience as me? Like you were driving a car, or you were about to drive a car that you didn't, it wasn't familiar to you?
2: Yes. And they asked me the first time was to turn the lights on. And I was like, they're automatic. I don't know.
3: Oh, my gosh. So in all, how long did it, how many times did it take you to pass your test?
2: Okay. It took me 5 times, and I had to go back and do the written test over again.
3: Girl.
2: To be able to do it. But guys, I've never gotten in an accident. I've never had a ticket. The extra patience with me worked.
3: Wow. Okay.
1: Did you have to continually pay for that exam over and over again? There's a fee over and over again, right?
2: My parents were like, come on, Lindsay, figure this out.
3: They were encouraging you. See, I'd be so afraid. Even after like the third one, I'd be like, maybe let's give her a little bit more time.
2: I had to go back to the classes.
1: Do you have kids that are driving?
2: I don't.
1: You know, it's going to come to a point where you're just going to go, guys, here's the deal. We got this Uber account and or here's a bus pass. Like it 5 times is ridiculous. And
2: the jeans are not strong.
1: Kat's shoulders went down and she got a big smile. She's like, there's another one out there.
3: You did. You're a winner today.
2: Yes, I did. I was like, I'm going right now. Okay, you're not alone.
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1: On demand.
2: No. You plan and you plan and you plan. You put a bunch of money aside. You're going to take this amazing vacation. And then something happens and you got to come back early. Leia's been sitting on hold here for a while. And am I getting this right? This isn't recently, though, that this happened, right?
3: Well, I was actually a teenager. And my family and I, we had gone to Malta.
4: Wow.
3: Tiny little. Yeah. It was beautiful. My dad was doing some work there. So we were going to be there for 8 days. We were very excited. We had planned all these cool, like some scuba diving. You know, it's an island.
2: Right.
3: So we were going to do all these fantastic things, shopping, tours, all that. And on the second day, this is absurd, but our childhood house, like, burnt down.
4: Oh my God.
2: Jesus.
4: What happened?
3: It was like a wiring issue with the AC and just something with the electrical unit.
4: Yeah, but nobody, like, was hurt. You didn't have any pets in the house, did you?
3: No, thank God.
4: Okay,
3: no.
4: That's good.
3: But, like, my mom definitely wanted to get back and, like, see what we could salvage. Thank God my Archie comics were okay.
4: Priorities.
2: So I'm trying to put myself in your shoes here real quick, and if my house completely burnt down while I was on the other side of the planet, I think I would probably stay out that vacation, because it's not like you can come home and put the fire out.
4: Yeah, it's still going to be just a pile of ash.
3: I agree. If I had been the adult, I would have absolutely stayed. Like, I would have been like, let's just, you know, what's done is done. Let's chill and we'll deal with it when we get back. But I think my mom is pretty high strung. She wanted to start dealing with the insurance companies and, like, the claims and whatever. Where are we going to stay? We
2: Brutal.
3: Actually had to live at a hotel for like 3 months. I got hooked on diet. On Dr. Pepper and mozzarella sticks.
2: It's amazing what's going to come out of that is people are going to go, this girl, her house burned down and she got hooked on Dr. Pepper.
3: Yeah.
0: It's Kat and JJ in the Playhouse and on demand.
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6: Mainly sunny this afternoon with daytime highs approaching 88. Winds out of the west, 5 to 10 miles per hour. Partly cloudy skies with fog and spots tonight. Lows level off around 68. Sunshine mixed with clouds with fog at times early tomorrow. High temperatures reach up to 85. From the Weatherology Weather Center, I'm meteorologist Paul Trombley. Right now, 86.
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3: Come on!
2: And on demand.
4: All right. We're going to talk about the beautiful moment the day you became a mom. And this includes anybody that is a mom, whether you adopted, whether a surrogate had the baby.
5: C-section doesn't count here, does it?
4: A C-section absolutely counts, you rude.
5: You didn't birth that child.
4: But it spawned from a conversation I had the other day, and I've been holding on to this because it's just, it was such a beautiful story that my friend told. We were out of coffee, and it's just what women do. You get on to the topic of how'd you have your baby, you know, any drama, who's got the biggest scars, you know, who's your doctor, and all this stuff. But my friend, Katie, she told this story, and we were all, like, we had tears welling up in our eyes. It is the craziest story the day she became a mom. So her grandmother was two floors down from the birthing wing at the hospital. She was in there for a week with pneumonia. No signs of her getting better, okay? 2 a.m., she's holding her grandma's hand. Her grandmother, like, she hears this little gargle. The machine shows flatline. Mm. Her grandma dies, okay? She's holding her hand. 5 minutes later, her water breaks.
5: Oh, trauma to the system.
4: She walks upstairs, checks herself in, has the baby by 3 p.m., names this little girl, Grace Louise, that's her daughter, Grace
5: after
4: Louise.
5: Grandma.
4: Louise is her grandmother. Her lactation nurse was named Louise.
5: Wow.
4: I mean, can you get a crazier story about the day that you became a mom? Like, so many emotions she was going through, but then so many signs too that her grandmother was with her. It was just, I have a lump in my throat right now. It's just so beautiful.
5: That is a beautiful story. And I think the only way we can top that is to get another beautiful story. Now, Morgan, I saw your text and that it had to do with Kat's doppelganger. What's the name of the Alaskan bush guy with the leather jacket?
4: That
5: guy, what's his name? The burly dude, what's his name?
4: I never remember.
6: Is that Bear? Or
4: no,
6: Gabe.
4: Bear
5: Gabe. It's Gabe.
4: It is,
5: it's
4: Gabe.
5: Gabe.
4: So, so rude. Okay.
5: Listen, a lot of people don't know if you've never seen Kat before. She almost looks exactly like this guy.
4: I do not.
5: So how does this Alaskan bush person tie into your birthing story?
6: Well, we didn't have, like, cable or satellite TV at home. We only had DVDs, so anytime there was a TV, it was, like, a treat. So we would watch whatever we could while we could. And we just got onto an Alaskan bush people kick, and it was right in front of the bathtub that I was already sitting in doing a water birth. So, yeah.
5: And did I see something about sour gummies as well?
6: Oh, yeah. So I made my husband go to Walmart, and I will tell everybody this till the day I die, to buy tennis balls and Sour Patch Kids, because tennis balls for rubbing on the nerve on the back for back labor, and Sour Patch Kids to distract your brain from the pain.
4: Oh, these are good tips. What made you feel like this is the route you wanted to go? Because at-home births, they scare me. You just never know what could happen. You would need access to medical professionals. You know, I'd be a little nervous.
6: Oh, no, I was at the hospital.
4: Oh, you were.
5: But she decided to do a water birth there.
4: Oh, got it. Okay.
6: Yep.
5: That's why, yeah, she was blessed because the hospital had bush people.
6: Yeah. Oh, yeah, bush people and, Deadliest Catch.
4: Well,
6: How It's Made, that was a good one. Well, you know, you're married to a blue-collar man. You watch a lot of blue-collar TV.
4: Yeah.
5: Please, please, please tell me that the name of your child had something to do with one of the bush people.
4: Like Birdie.
6: No, she has a pretty cool name that's got some significance, but no Alaskan bush people reference.
4: So have you seen the video where, you know, the producer behind the cameras, they're in the middle of the woods and they show the one that just passed away. They showed
5: one of them died.
4: Yeah. The oldest brother.
6: Matt.
5: Oh, no way.
4: Yeah, he died. But he was like, yeah, this is a phone. And he's like, what? And he looks at it. But then they cut to, like, B-roll from, like, years before. And he's, like, on this iPhone when they're in
5: scrolling
4: town.
5: His Instagram.
4: Yeah. What a faker.
0: On demand. now.
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20: Mainly sunny this afternoon with daytime highs approaching 88. Winds out of the west, 5 to 10 miles per hour. Partly cloudy skies with fog and spots tonight. Lows level off around 68. Sunshine mixed with clouds with fog at times early tomorrow. High temperatures reach up to 85. From the Weatherology Weather Center, I'm meteorologist Paul Frobley. Right now, 86.
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3: If your friend's wife gets a breast enhancement, is it ever okay to say anything?
4: No, I think if it's your wife, she can say, wow, you look amazing. But eyes up here, you know, when he had first texted, I'm like, I winced a little bit because I'm like, oh my God. But I also don't know the relationship that Jeremy has with his best friend. Is his best friend going to be like, my man, he's going to be looking there all the time? You know, I wouldn't want that.
3: Yeah,
4: but
3: I appreciate you joining the show. You want to break this down so we can get a better angle at all this?
5: My friend, his wife has gotten new and it's obvious. Like, she didn't go from, like, you know, big to, like, a little bit bigger. She went from, like, A cups to cannons. And, you know.
4: All right.
5: Like, it's pretty obvious. She's filling up a lot more shirts. And so we had a barbecue a couple weeks ago. And, you know, I could see the confidence that they gave her. And I kind of gave her, like, a high five. Like, good for you. I'm glad that these gave you the assurance and the confidence that you wanted from them. Because, you know, sometimes people get things done to their body and they don't get that fulfillment. So I was happy for her, legitimately. You know, it's my friend's wife. But what happened is my wife says I was being weird about it.
4: I can't imagine a high five. Did you notice if her husband, like, felt a certain way? Like, looked at you like, dude.
5: No, he's my guy. Like, I mean, he's happy with him. You know, I've known him for years. There's never been, like, any weird energy there. But my wife thinks I was being weird about it.
4: Yeah, because you never high-fived his wife about her boobs. That's why. That's why you've never.
3: I don't think guys get mad about that. I agree with you. Like, I don't think, like, if my wife was to get new boobs and one of my friends was, like, looking good, I don't think I'd take offense to that. But I can guarantee you that I'm in your spot. Like, if one of my wife's friends gets new boobs and I give her a high five and say, hey, looking good, my wife is going to have an extreme problem with that.
5: Yeah, I just didn't see the big deal. Like, we've always been friends. Like, you know, it's not like I've never given her a compliment before.
3: Mm.
5: And like I said, it's clear. Like, you know, we're at a barbecue. She's got the bikini top on and, okay, you know, they're there. You know, I feel like I was just addressing the elephant in the room, but apparently I had to act like I didn't see him.
3: I feel like you're already in the hot seat, so let's just go to the next level here. If you had to rate them 1 to 10, what are they looking like?
4: Oh, my God. And you're gonna.
5: Oh, I mean, now, 9. So, definitely 9.
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3: We had a nice Sunday last weekend where, you know, I was just doing food prep. And then I'm like, let's sit down and watch a little movie. And I found on Tubi, Drop Dead Gorgeous, which is based in Minnesota. And they all make fun of that you're trying to be Miss America Teen Rose. And it's based in beautiful Montrose, Minnesota.
4: Montrose, Minnesota.
3: And the stereotype, it's pretty spot on. You know, they cover the lutefisk. They cover this, that, and the other. And you're like, wow. Proud to be an American. And so it's all about this pageant, and one of the pageant girls, Kirsten Dunst, her mom gets blown up in an RV, and so she's in the hospital, and she has this beer can fused to her hand, and she's like trying to figure out how to tell her she doesn't want to do the pageant anymore because she doesn't want any death threats on her head. And in walks this candy striper.
5: Little Miss Sad Pants and her friend Sirius.

0: And they have changed their iconic striped outfit, which you look like a candy cane. Now you have to wear like khakis, dark pants, and a polo. You know, that wouldn't brighten me up. That wouldn't brighten
1: my spirit. What was his first job? Do you know?
0: My dad's first job. So he is one of seven, and he is the second to the oldest. So he had to, after a certain age, like, you got to make your money and, you know, and support yourself. So he went out to California, took a train, but just sat in the car of the train.
1: Like a hobo?
0: Yes. And he traveled with his four cousins, and they just took a train all the way out there.
1: That's not a job.
0: And no, they worked on the farm out there.
1: Oh, gotcha.
0: But like, I just thought that story was so phenomenal. I mean, he's going to be 80 in December. So it was that many years ago when he was 16, the whole summer, hopped on a train. And then when it was done at the farm at the end of the summer, had to go back for school, hopped on the train again.
1: You want to hear something sensational?
0: Yeah.
1: My wife's mom. Her father, so my wife's grandfather, mm-hmm. owned a motorcycle shop in like Henderson, Minnesota, where they sold motorcycles.
0: Yeah.
1: But my kid's grandmother and her brother would race these motorcycles and do like trick shows where they raced the motorcycles.
0: Wow.
1: And at a certain point, you don't get off the motorcycle. It's a tandem thing. There's the guy in front, the girl in the back, and halfway through, you don't get off. The one stands on the handlebars. The other one slides in underneath them while the motorcycle's moving, and they keep it going so that they don't have downtime so they can be as fast as possible.
0: Wow.
1: She was like a motorcycle trickster when she was like 14. I never would have guessed. And that was how she was making money. April, how about you? How'd mom and dad, what were their first jobs, you know?
2: Ooh, I don't know what my mom did, but my dad's family owned a grocery store, so he worked there.
1: He was bagging groceries and selling cigarettes to underage kids before we even knew it, huh?
0: He probably didn't have a choice. He just knew, like, once I hit this age, then I have to work at the grocery store.
1: The eggs always go on top, by the way.
2: Yes, they do.
3: It's not a repeat. It's a sonic time machine.
4: Great Scott!
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5: Mainly sunny this afternoon with daytime highs approaching 88. Winds out of the west, 5 to 10 miles per hour. Partly cloudy skies with fog and spots tonight. Lows level off around 68. Sunshine mixed with clouds with fog at times early tomorrow. High temperatures reach up to 85. From the Weatherology Weather Center, I'm meteorologist Paul Trombley. Right now, 86.
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0: How many times have you been thinking about the holiday season and said to yourself, you know what? This is the year. I am not going to try and decorate all the things I want to decorate in just one last minute weekend. I want to really enjoy and not be stressed out. Well, according to the interweb, as I like to say, the internet, you got to get started now, honey. It is September. You guys are planning out your timeline of decor, depending on how strong you go with the decor. Now listen, this really only applies to people who are seasoned decorators. When I was 20 years old, I was not a seasoned decorator. When I was 25 years old, I was not. I was in an apartment. I got my little drugstore tree. It wasn't even real because I was going to go home for the holidays. I didn't want it, you know, drying out. So it wasn't until I got married that my Christmas game got stepped up. And it wasn't until about 4 years ago, when my kids were in the middle age years now, where they can really help and get all in it, that I really stepped it up. So I start like in November now, like November 1st, that's it. That is it. It's starting November 1st. But you know, depending on how much you have going on, you need all that time so that you're not stressed out in December. Like what, as soon as you put it up, you're taking it down? I'm just saying, how much are you going to go Christmas this year or holiday season this year? And what is your holiday? Some people are all about Halloween. So this is your weekend. You better start doing up your house so you can enjoy all the pumpkins and the witches and the scarecrows. And then what, you take it down on November 1st to move out the witches for the turkeys? Whatever your holiday is, I want to see it all at Radio Rula, R-O-U-L-A on Instagram. It's holiday season decorating time, y'all. Let's see it. It's Weekends with Rula.

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12: 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Don't get me wrong. But sometimes you actually have to like check boxes and get things done and you're like, oh, I just can't. I'm on the struggle bus. I'm so tired. Well, it turns out that if you start your day with a simple treat, it can set the stage for a calm, optimistic morning. Giving yourself a reason to get out of bed, like lingering over your favorite coffee or reading a chapter out of a good book or just do what you're doing now, listening to the radio. This is all coming from the book called Time Management from the Inside Out by Julie Morgenstern. Now, I don't know, the coffee as a treat. I do love my morning coffee, but I actually have to get out of the bed to go get it. I don't have like a nightstand coffee machine, although maybe, hey, we're on to something for the holiday season. Nightstand coffee, sign me up. I'll let you know how it works. It's Weekends with Roulette.

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14: Well, hey, guess what? Look at that. The time went so fast. It's already over. This party's over. It's time for me to move this train along here on Weekends with Rula. But hey, don't worry. I'm here every single weekend. You can find me again next weekend right here. Thanks so much for listening to the show. Thanks for your feedback at 1-855-55-RULA. That's R-O-U-L-A. And hey, if you have any questions or something on your mind, you can always reach out to the hotline. You can also DM me at Radio Rula on Instagram. That's R-O-U-L-A. I'll be right back here next weekend with my pumpkin candles burning. Do you smell them? Oh, my God, they smell fabulous. I love them so much. Happy September. Happy birthday. Happy anniversary. Just happy weekend. Thanks for spending it with me here on Weekends with Rula. Bye.

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9: Mainly sunny this afternoon with daytime highs approaching 88. Winds out of the west, 5 to 10 miles per hour. Partly cloudy skies with fog in spots tonight. Lows level off around 68. Sunshine mixed with clouds with fog at times early tomorrow. High temperatures reach up to 85. From the Weatherology Weather Center, I'm meteorologist Paul Trombley. Right now, 86.

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9: Mainly sunny this afternoon with daytime highs approaching 88. Winds out of the west, 5 to 10 miles per hour. Partly cloudy skies with fog and spots tonight. Lows level off around 68. Sunshine mixed with clouds with fog at times early tomorrow. High temperatures reach up to 85. From the Weatherology Weather Center, I'm meteorologist Paul Frobley. Right now, 86.

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12: Mainly sunny this afternoon with daytime highs approaching 88. Winds out of the west, 5 to 10 miles per hour. Partly cloudy skies with fog in spots tonight. Lows level off around 68. Sunshine mixed with clouds with fog at times early tomorrow. High temperatures reach up to 85. From the Weatherology Weather Center, I'm meteorologist Paul Trombley. Right now, 86.

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4: Mainly sunny this afternoon, with daytime highs approaching 88. Winds out of the west, 5 to 10 miles per hour. Partly cloudy skies, with fog in spots tonight. Lows level off around 68. Sunshine, mixed with clouds, with fog at times early tomorrow. High temperatures reach up to 85. From the Weatherology Weather Center, I'm meteorologist Paul Trombley. Right now, 86.

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8: I'm Jason from Morgan's Jewelers. 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And I'll tell you, the just because gift goes over with more strength than probably any other. If you're getting her something just because you love her or you're thinking about her, that says a lot. The best I-

mainly sunny this afternoon with daytime highs approaching 88. Winds out of the west, 5 to 10 miles per hour. Partly cloudy skies with fog and spots tonight. Lows level off around 68. Sunshine mixed with clouds with fog at times early tomorrow. High temperatures reach up to 85. From the Weatherology Weather Center, I'm meteorologist Paul Trombley. Right now, 86.

0: It's Riley Green, and I'm here with Boot Barn.
1: When I was growing up in Alabama, we didn't have cowboys. Just small tracts of land, no big open fields. And to me, a cowboy was somebody that was tough, that wasn't scared to work. My dad was kind of a cowboy in my eyes. You know, he built houses his whole life. You have to have a pretty good work ethic to get up every morning and go do construction work in a hot sun in Alabama. And that was our version of a cowboy where I grew up.
0: Riley Green and Boot Barn, sharing a deep respect for the cowboy way.
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11: Mainly sunny this afternoon, with daytime highs approaching 88. Winds out of the west, 5 to 10 miles per hour. Partly cloudy skies, with fog and spots tonight, lows level off around 68. Sunshine, mixed with clouds, with fog at times early tomorrow. High temperatures reach up to 85. From the Weatherology Weather Center, I'm meteorologist Paul Frobley. Right now, 86.

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14: Mainly sunny this afternoon with daytime highs approaching 88. Winds out of the west, 5 to 10 miles per hour. Partly cloudy skies with fog and spots tonight. Lows level off around 68. Sunshine mixed with clouds with fog at times early tomorrow. High temperatures reach up to 85. From the Weatherology Weather Center, I'm meteorologist Paul Frobley. Right now, 86.

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13: Mainly sunny this afternoon with daytime highs approaching 88. Winds out of the west, 5 to 10 miles per hour. Partly cloudy skies with fog and spots tonight. Lows level off around 68. Sunshine mixed with clouds with fog at times early tomorrow. High temperatures reach up to 85. From the Weatherology Weather Center, I'm meteorologist Paul Frobley. Right now, 86.

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15: Mainly sunny this afternoon, with daytime highs approaching 88. Winds out of the west, 5 to 10 miles per hour. Partly cloudy skies with fog and spots tonight. Lows level off around 68. Sunshine mixed with clouds with fog at times early tomorrow. High temperatures reach up to 85. From the Weatherology Weather Center, I'm meteorologist Paul Frobley. Right now, 86.
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7: I just love the summer days on the river. But after a long... Hang on one second. Whoa! Whoa! Gnarly, dude! After a long day of hanging out on the water, I get very hungry. And that's when I hit my favorite spot. The Golden Frog. Oh, I just love the Friday fish, the Saturday steaks, and especially the Sunday morning Bloody Mary bar. Hey, dude! Can I have a lift? I gotta get to the Golden Frog in downtown Fall City.
8: Mainly sunny this afternoon, with daytime highs approaching 88. Winds out of the west, 5 to 10 miles per hour. Partly cloudy skies, with fog in spots tonight. Lows level off around 68. Sunshine, mixed with clouds, with fog at times early tomorrow. High temperatures reach up to 85. From the Weatherology Weather Center, I'm meteorologist Paul Trombley. Right now, 86.

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7: Mainly sunny this afternoon with daytime highs approaching 88. Winds out of the west, 5 to 10 miles per hour. Partly cloudy skies with fog and spots tonight. Lows level off around 68. Sunshine mixed with clouds with fog at times early tomorrow. High temperatures reach up to 85. From the Weatherology Weather Center, I'm meteorologist Paul Trobley. Right now, 86.

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12: Mainly sunny this afternoon with daytime highs approaching 88. Winds out of the west, 5 to 10 miles per hour. Partly cloudy skies with fog and spots tonight. Lows level off around 68. Sunshine mixed with clouds with fog at times early tomorrow. High temperatures reach up to 85. From the Weatherology Weather Center, I'm meteorologist Paul Frobley. Right now, 86.

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18: 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Your song's up next, a new one from The Beaches. This is called

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